0: Good evening, Houston. Welcome aboard. You found Delilah on Sunny 99.1, Houston's Love Songs. Hello, good evening. Welcome to your Friday night. It is Friday night, and I am so excited. So excited that the weekend is here. We only have a few more weekends till summer is over, and the kids are all back in school. What are you doing this weekend? Whatever you plan on doing, plan on taking me along. If you are driving on the highways and byways of life, I will be here to keep you company on the drive. You got a bag of snacks next to you. Don't lie. I know you do. I met a guy one time, an engineer, who took bags of raw veggies like cauliflower cut up and zucchini cut up on road trips. He says, because I like to snack when I'm on a road trip, but I don't want any extra calories or empty calories. I'm like, what? What? I thought it was like a rule while you're driving on road trips, you have to snack on stuff that you know you shouldn't be eating. I thought that was like a rule. If you are out driving tonight, I hope you're not snacking on raw cauliflower. I really do. I hope you're enjoying something a little more delicious than that. And I hope you stick around all night long. You're listening to Delilah.
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21: Kenzie, hi. Who is on your heart tonight?
22: Well, my friend Jackie. Her and I have been friends since we were 12 years old. We're 27 now, so we've just been best friends forever, and I just love her to death. She's been a great friend to me through everything.
21: So are you guys just alike, or do you balance each other out?
22: I think we balance each other out.
21: Okay, which one knows where the lids to her Tupperware containers are?
22: She does.
21: Which one folds their socks and puts them away neatly?
22: She does.
21: Uh-huh. And you can't find your kitchen tabletop, can you?
22: No.
21: No, because it's piled up with your stuff.
22: Yeah.
21: Good stuff, great stuff, important stuff. Stuff you are going to someday read, magazines and...
22: Yeah.
21: Newspaper articles and letters and sometimes a bill or two that slips into the pile and gets lost.
22: Yes, and she's, lately I've been coming into some financial problems and she's just been there to really help me out. And I'm getting married soon and I just want her to know that I really do love her and she's a great friend. So.
21: Okay, if I were to talk to your best friend in the world, who you've known for 15 years, would Jackie say that this is a good thing for you to be getting married, honestly?
22: Yes. Okay. Yes.
21: All right, then I will give my blessings, because best friends always know better than we do.
22: Yes.
21: And is there a song that you want to hear for your girlfriend, or can I pick one for you?
22: I'd be happy for you to pick one.
21: I will do that.
22: All right.

0: It's Sunny 99.1, Houston's Love Songs. The greatest love songs of all time, I might add, with me, Delilah, keeping you company here on your radio dial all night long. Wherever you are, whatever you're doing on this Friday night, I hope that there is joy. Joy in your heart, joy in your soul. There's an old book that suggests that if we want joy and we want it fully, the directions to get there, to get from point A to point joy, is to love one another. Today we have GPS, we have cell phones, we have things in our car to tell us how to get from point A to point B. The quickest way, the shortest way, the way to avoid the traffic hassles. But I think it's more important that we get from where we're at to where we want to be in relationships, which is joyful. If you want to have joy, the map to get there is to love one another. And that means stop judging, forgive one another. Work towards reconciliation. Work things out. Talk things out. Talk things out. And your joy will be full when you love one another. That goes for everybody. That goes for all y'all. Doesn't matter if you like the other person, if you like the choices they're making, the decisions they're making, you can still love them. Doesn't mean you have to like them. Doesn't mean you have to be in relationship with them, but you can still love them. This is my commandment, that you love one another, that your joy may be full. I am so filled with joy tonight, and I gotta say, I love being here with you. We'll be back. You're listening to Delilah. The
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19: Hi, you've called The Delilah Show. Who is this?
20: My name's Athena, and my cousin Allison's with me.
19: Athena and Allison, welcome to The Delilah Show. Are you having a good summer, girls?
20: Yeah.
19: So what's the most fun thing besides listening to my radio show, obviously? What's the most fun thing you've done this summer?
20: We just like to hang out with each other, too. Yeah, and go to the beach.
19: Beach is fun. Have you, like, been to any theme parks, amusement parks, or Ferris wheels, or those big scary rides?
20: Not yet, but I wanted to call to request song for this guy I know, his name is Blake, and like we're really good friends and stuff, but I kind of like him and he kind of likes me, but we're both kind of shy people.
19: How old are you?
20: 13.
19: And this is a big crush. Does mom like this boy, or does mom even know there's a crush on this boy?
20: Yeah.
19: And is he a nice young man?
20: Yeah, he's really nice.
19: Respectful, kind?
20: Yes.
19: All right. So what song can I play for this guy you've got a crush on?
20: I was wondering if you could pick something.
19: All right. How about I pick something for you two girls and the fun summer you're having?
20: Oh, that'd be awesome.
19: And I'll just throw a little twist of a crush in there on top of it.
20: Yes, that'd be good.
19: All right, you have a good night.
20: Thank you.
19: Thank you for calling, girls.
20: Thank you.

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0: You found Delilah here on Sunny 99.1. This is Houston's Love Songs at Night. So what is going on, my friend, in your world? Is there peace in your heart and peace in your homes? Is there peace in your relationships with your sweetheart, your significant other, your children, yourself? Is there peace? Peace like a river that flows. I want to encourage you to do whatever you have to do to find that peace tonight, that peace of mind, that peace that surpasses all understanding. I am here to help add a note of peace to your world tonight and every night. 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

0: It is?
1: 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I just want to call you and thank you because every night when I get out of work, I turn on your station just so I can relax and listen to soothing music because it's working for me. Whatever you're doing, it works. It's actually just your show at night because your voice is just so, like, mesmerizing. You're like, the way you talk just soothes me alone.
0: Athena, where do you work?
1: I work at a diner. 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
0: Good for you. 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
1: Good food. Amazing food.
0: What song can I play tonight to help you relax after being on your feet all day and hustling people in and out and trying to keep them happy and putting a smile on your face even when people are so rude?
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0: All right, girlfriend. 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
9: Hi, good evening. Who's this?
10: This is Wayne.
9: Wayne, welcome. What's going on in Wayne's world?
10: Well, in Wayne's world is, I really love to send a dedication out to my girlfriend.
9: What's her name?
10: Her name is Sandy.
9: And what do you want to tell Sandy?
10: I just want to let her know that I love her very much. We're both on different shifts. I work day shift and she works afternoons. And we don't get to see each other a lot. And I just wanted to let her know I was thinking of her. And I know she listens to it all the time, so hopefully she'll hear this.
9: So she listens to us. How about you?
10: Yeah, I do on occasions. Not as much as she does, but...
9: Wayne. Let's get really honest here, buddy. It's confession session. If you want Mother Delilah to play a song for you and your beloved, you got to get really honest here, buddy.
10: I am honest.
9: Okay, let's be really honest.
10: How honest?
9: How much do you hate love songs, Wayne?
10: I love them.
9: I don't believe you.
10: Well, if you were to ask my girlfriend that, she would say, you're wrong.
9: So you do listen?
10: I do.
9: Okay.
10: I like all music. And I do love songs, yes.
9: Okay, in that case, I will definitely play one for you.

Hey, it's Dana. Monday morning at 6:20. We're going to encourage you with hope and positivity. Tell me something good. 6:20 Monday morning on Sunny 99.1, your new spot for the best variety of the 80s, 90s, and today. What?

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2: It's time for you to relax and unwind. 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
1: Do you have a forever friend in your life? Someone that you know that will be there for you through thick and thin, no matter what. Someone that you can trust with all your heart. Not somebody who plays games and says hurtful things or does cruel things or tries to be divisive and split people up, but somebody who is like a magnet, like glue that holds people together and holds relationships together. I love having true friends who don't try to tell me what to do, who will share what's on their heart and then let it go instead of demanding their own way. I love that I have true friends that I can trust, that I know are trustworthy and will never, ever, ever do anything to be cruel or unkind. I hope you've got a friend like that. And more importantly, I so pray you are that kind of friend to others. You're listening to Delilah.
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21: 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What can I do for you?
22: Finally. We said this was going to be the week we would get a hold of you. We've only tried for 3 weeks. But that means you're a busy lady.
21: Well, now that you're here, what can I do for you?
22: Well, last week you had a young lady on who was talking about losing her mother. And she really touched my heart because I had lost a daughter, Delilah, in the 80s. And I ended up raising her two children. And I really think sometimes that the Lord works very mysteriously because today I now live with that granddaughter and her husband and my great-granddaughter. Amaya just turned 4 months old. And she now, my name to her is Gigi. And I thought about that woman, and I thought, how many people forget to tell each other that they love each other before they walk out the door?

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Name that tune for your TLC, Salt and Peppa, and In Vogue coming to the Woodlands on October 4th on Sunny 99.1, Houston's best variety of the 80s, 90s, and today. Yeah.

0: You found Delilah here on Sunny 99.1. This is Houston's Love Songs at Night. Do you feel tonight unloved? Do you feel unlovable? Why? What circumstances are holding you back from being able to fully love and to be fully loved? What habits, what information from the past, what wounds are you hanging on to? What are you hanging on to that is preventing you from fully loving someone? And I'm not just talking about romantic love. I'm talking about fully loving another human being or allowing another human being to fully love you. I hope tonight you tear down those barriers and you let love into your life. You're listening to Delilah.
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0: Hi, good evening. Welcome to the Delilah Show. Who is this?
10: Brett.
0: Brett, what can I do for you?
10: I would like to make a dedication to an ex-girlfriend of mine that left me a few weeks ago, and I just want her to know that I love and miss her.
0: What's her name?
10: And her name is Shay.
0: So why did Shay give you the boot, Bert?
10: Oh, well, she said she was afraid I was going to flip out on her or something. And
0: why, do you have a bad temper?
10: Yes, I do.
0: Okay, well, then before we go dedicating any songs to Shay, how about we talk about how you can deal with that temper so you get it under control?
10: So I am.
0: You're not hurting anyone's heart again.
10: Oh, I am. I'm going to counseling and everything. I've been going for quite a while now.
0: And is it making an impact?
10: Yes, it is.
0: Good for you. How old are you?
10: 34.
0: Okay, time to get this under control. It was probably time to get this under control, oh, say, 10, 15, 20 years ago, but I'm glad you're doing it now.
10: Oh, yeah, definitely.
0: You want to know something really, really scary that I would not normally confess, but since you're being honest about your bad temper, it's confession session. I will admit to you and anyone listening right now, I have a wicked bad temper that I have had to work on for the last 30 years of my life.
10: Wow.
0: I know, hard to believe, huh, that somebody who sounds so nice, so mellow on the radio...
10: I know.
0: Be such a witch when I'm angry.
10: That's weird to hear.
0: It is. Bert, I have to give myself timeouts when I'm having a bad day and my kids are on my last nerve.
10: Yeah.
0: I will go lock myself in the bathroom and chill out so that I don't say anything I regret later.
10: Yeah, usually what I do is I'll go out for a walk to calm down.
0: Yep.
10: Yeah.
0: You have to de-escalate, otherwise something bad's going to happen.
10: Right, I agree.
0: All right, let me find a song for you and for Shay, and good luck.
10: I thank you very much.
0: Bye-bye.
10: You have a good night.

0: Good evening, Houston. Welcome aboard. You found Delilah on Sunny 99.1, Houston's Love Songs. It's such a lovely time of year for making new friends, especially when you travel. I have a friend that was able to travel with his family to Italy to celebrate a big birthday. And while he was there, he met so many fascinating, interesting people, those who lived in Italy and a lot of tourists and people that were traveling there. And every day I would get a report about the wonderful people that he and his family were meeting along their journey. Don't you love making new friends? Remember that Girl Scout song, Make New Friends But Keep the Old? One is silver and the other's gold. We'll be back. You're listening to Delilah.
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5: Sydney, welcome.
6: Hi.
5: What can I do for you?
6: I'm kind of having a problem right now with one of my best friends.
5: Okay. Tell Mother Delilah kind of what your problem you're having with this friend is. What's her name?
6: Oh, well, it's a guy.
5: What's his name?
6: Noel.
5: Okay. What's going on between Sydney and Noel?
6: Well, we've been, like, really close for probably, like, 2 years now. And 'cause we both grew up in the same town. And I'm just about to go away to college, and all of a sudden he, like, hits me with, you know, he wants to be with me. And
5: so you're good friends now, but he's romantically inclined.
6: Yeah.
5: Well, you're going away to college. Is he going away to the same college?
6: He's a year older than me, but he's postponing college. The scary thing is that his one sport, that it's just his life, and he's telling me that I'm going across the country to college, and he wants to follow me out there and give up his sport.
5: That's not a very healthy thing.
6: I know.
5: That tells me this is not a healthy kind of attitude.
6: I don't think it is.
5: No, that's kind of obsessive. If
6: yeah.
5: He's been working all of his life, and his goal has been to participate in the Olympics,
6: mm-hmm.
5: and now he's ready to throw all that away and just follow you around, that's not good.
6: I know. It's kind of scaring me, but I'm really concerned because we've been incredibly close.
5: Well, then you need to say, you know what, Noel, we're incredibly close friends, and I love you dearly as a friend, and maybe in the future, you know, maybe things will happen and we're meant to be together, but right now I want to concentrate on college, and you need to concentrate on your sport,
6: mm-hmm.
5: and, you know, following me around the country is not a good idea.
6: Right.
5: Good luck.
6: Okay, thank you so much.

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2: If you've joined us for the first time, I'm glad that you're here because we are here to celebrate all that is good and right in the world with you. If you're a newcomer to the show, where have you been all these years? Well, no matter. I'm glad you're here now.

0: It's Sunny 99.1, Houston's Love Songs. The greatest love songs of all time, I might add, with me, Delilah, keeping you company here on your radio dial all night long. So what in the world is happening in your world tonight? Is there peace in your heart? Are you resting tonight? Are you missing someone tonight? Or are you preparing to miss someone? When you know that school is starting or summer is drawing to a close, maybe you had a little summer romance, a little summer fling, and now they've got to go back, or you do. Erica Peters says, I'm going to miss my kids. My kids are going to school all day. I have a 5- and a 6-year-old, and this time they're both going to be in school all day. What will I do? Just enjoy the rest of it as much as I can. Eric, I got to be honest with you. When my first son, Isaiah, my oldest son, I was a single mom with just him for 10 years. Now I have a dozen kids, but back then it was just you and me against the world. And when he started school, I ended up on a therapist couch. I was going crazy so much. You'll make it, girlfriend. We'll be back. You're listening to Delilah.
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0: Hi, you've called the Delilah Show. Who is this?
21: Michael.
0: Michael, what can I do for you?
21: Well, I got in a fight with my friend Jamie because she was talking about me with my sister, and I didn't appreciate some things they said. So I told her I was never, ever, ever going to be a friend again, and I feel so bad. Because I got in her face a little bit. Sorry about that. But I just don't know, should I be her friend again or not?
0: And were you there during their gossiping?
21: No, they were walking down the hall and I turned the corner and I heard them. And I thought it was somebody else. But, you know, I was really upset.
0: And have you ever gossiped about anybody in your past, in your life?
21: Yeah.
0: Probably more than once.
21: Yeah. Mm-hmm.
0: Probably more than twice.
21: I'm probably like 50 million.
0: So it's not so much that they were gossiping, it's that you overheard it.
21: Yeah.
0: Because you and I both have said really unkind, cruel things about other people that we love. We just do it when they can't hear us, we think.
21: Yeah.
0: But what if somebody could listen in on every conversation you had? There'd be a lot of hurt feelings, wouldn't there?
21: Yeah, I would probably, no one would love me.
0: So don't you think forgiveness and talking and moving forward is a whole lot better than holding grudges and being holier than thou, since you and I do the same thing?
21: Yeah, you betcha.
0: to the degree that you will forgive others, honey, is the degree that you shall be forgiven for your mistakes. And if you're anything like me, you make a lot of mistakes.
21: Yeah, I do.
0: Good luck.

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1: So how many students are getting ready to go off to college this weekend? How many parents are going to Walmart or wherever looking for garbage baskets, laundry baskets, all the things they'll need in their dorm room or their new apartment? Oh my gosh, I remember my first apartment. I had so much fun in my first apartment. Way too much fun. Thank you for being here with us tonight. If you are getting ready to head off to college, may you not be quite as foolish as my roommates and I were in our first apartment. You're listening to Delilah. 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
1: Hi, thanks for calling. This is Delilah.
33: Hi, Delilah.
1: Hi, who's this?
33: This is Sarah.
1: Sarah, how can I help to make your night a little bit brighter?
33: I was wondering if you could pick out a song for my boyfriend and I.
1: Okay, tell me about your honey and what you want to tell him on the air.
33: Well, we've been dating for about 6 months now. I love him with all my heart. He's like probably the best man I've ever been with. We actually dated in eighth grade, so, you know, we've already kind of been talking about, you know, maybe in the future getting married and stuff. So if you got,
1: Wait. How old are you?
33: 19.
1: Why are we jumping into the forever conversation at 19? Have you finished college yet?
33: No.
1: Have you started college yet?
33: Yes, I'm a sophomore in college.
1: Okay.
33: And he'll be done. He's a firefighter, so he's done with school. I'm not saying that we would get married right now or anything, but, you know, like, we've
1: someday.
33: Insinuated it. Yeah, we've insinuated it and stuff like that.
1: You're letting each other kind of know that each other has the qualities you would want in a forever person, and you really think he's cute.
33: Yes, exactly. I'm not saying, oh, let's get married tomorrow or whatever, but hopefully in the future after I'm done with college and I'm graduated and everything.
1: Okay. So you're thinking things through. You're making sense.
33: Exactly.
1: Good for you. Why wasn't I that wise at your age?
33: I had to grow up pretty fast, I guess.
1: You just have a lot more wisdom and maturity than I did at your age. You should be very proud of yourself.
33: Thank you.
1: I'll find a good song for you. What's his name?
33: His name is Josh.
1: Josh. Okay.
33: Yeah. Hi, thank you.

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1: And now it is time for our second Delilah Dilemma feature of the evening, our late night dilemma. Tonight's Delilah's Dilemma is from Nagda, who says, I hear beautiful love stories, but mine is more of a dilemma right now. He and I were friends. He used to call me a lot. I wasn't interested in him because I had other problems weighing on my heart that I had to deal with. I used to share those things with him, and he was very honest and respectful, always there for me. One day I realized I had developed strong feelings for him, but it was too late. He was married. I respected his relationship. I always knew he wasn't happy, but I remained his friend, respecting that boundary. And then one day recently, he told me he was separated. He wasn't divorced yet. Now I wonder, what should I do? I know I do love him, and I know he has feelings for me. Should I encourage him to divorce, which is what I feel he wants to hear? I don't want to be the one who tells him, however, to get a divorce. I just don't know what to do. They do not have any children together. Please help me, from Magda. Magda, I will have my Delilah, Mother Delilah words of advice for you coming up next. You're listening to Delilah.
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0: Delilah. Tonight's Delilah's Dilemma is for Magda, who has a friend, a male friend that's been a friend for years, was a good friend, and then she developed feelings for him, but it was too late because he had already committed to someone else. Now he's separated from that someone else, and Magda is wondering, should she encourage him to get a divorce? Magda, that's not up to you. He has to be the one to decide if there is any way to save his marriage or not. Certainly be a friend to him. Certainly be there to listen to him. Certainly if he asks, do you have feelings for him? You can be honest because you do. But he needs to be the one to close that door completely before he opens the next.

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2: 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And I hope this show helps those things to just grow deeper and deeper.

0: 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You found Delilah on Sunny 99.1, Houston's Love Songs. Do you find yourself losing your temper more often than you would like? Do you find yourself escalating, getting upset, letting every little thing get on your nerve? Are you losing your serenity and your peace of mind because of the activities of others? I don't know how I do it, but I so easily get embroiled in other people's foolishness and let it affect my serenity. I think I'm helping, I think I'm blessing, and then after a while I realize, no, I'm just enabling and getting walked all over and being treated like cock-a-boo-boo. If you are in that pattern and you're losing your serenity tonight, I hope the music helps to calm your soul. And I hope you're able to find a quiet place where you can start to think through things honestly and clearly and set healthy boundaries. Just a thought. 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
18: It's Friday night, girls' night with Delilah.
19: Hi, good evening. Who is this?
20: Hi, Delilah. This is Anjanette.
19: Anjanette, what a pretty name. What can I do for you?
20: Hi, I was wondering if you could play a song for Scotty. He's my first love. He recently contacted me here in the last weekend of April. And I drove about 3 hours in the dead of night just on the whim that things might be and feel the same. And I was wondering if you could play.
19: Wait. Okay. Back up. Your first love at how old? How old were you when you met Scotty?
20: I met Scotty whenever we were about 11 or 12 years old.
19: Okay. And did you date like in high school? Was this a boy next door crush thing?
20: Well, that's kind of what it started out, but my father was real strict and he had a much older sister that was best friends with my mom. And so, you know, there wasn't quite a, you know, there wasn't anything that we really got away with back in the day. But
19: hope not at 11 and 12.
20: Absolutely not. But that went on for about a period of 4 or 5 years. Even though we were forbidden to see one another, we always found a way.
19: Of course, when teenagers are forbidden to see each other, they always find a way.
20: Always.
19: For me, it was sneaking out in the dead of night, stuffing my bed with pillows and running down to the beach.
20: Well, it was similar, but a cemetery.
19: Okay, we met in the cemetery a couple of times too, but I would never admit that publicly. Yeah. Okay, so now how many years later? Fast forward.
20: 20 years.
19: And how did he contact you?
20: He contacted me through Messenger. From there forth, my heart has just been a flutter.
19: So you feel like you're 15 again?
20: Oh, gosh.
19: Well, you're not going to go make out in the cemetery, are you?
20: Absolutely not.
19: And now you have much better cars to kiss in than you did back in high school, I bet.
20: That's true.
19: Okay, Anjanette, let me find a song for you and Scotty. You have a good night.
20: Thank you. You too.

0: It's Sunny 99.1, Houston's Love Songs. The greatest love songs of all time, I might add, with me, Delilah, keeping you company here on your radio dial all night long. In these difficult times, I'm asking you to let go of resentments, to let go of fears, to let go of things that have hindered you in the past. If somebody has wronged you, harmed you, let go of that. Instead, hold on to joy and blessings and hold on to happiness. Hold on to those memories. Hold on to love. You're listening to Delilah.
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3: Hi, thank you for calling. Good evening. Who's this?
4: This is Christina Gonzalez. How are you?
3: Hi, Christina. I'm good. What can I do for you?
4: Yes, ma'am. I'm so excited to get to you. Me and my fiance are getting married, and I'm needing a song that I can dedicate to him. We met at school, and we were playing. He actually turned around and gave me a game of tic-tac-toe, and that's how it all started.
3: And you're silly in love.
4: Yes, very much.
3: And you need the perfect song to walk in with or the perfect song for your first dance?
4: Either or.
3: Either or. You just need a lot of love songs to think about.
4: Yes.
3: Yes, and you have called the right place. You've called the professional.
4: I'm so excited.
3: So big wedding or small wedding?
4: It's a very small wedding. It's just going to be like small family and some friends that have kind of observed our relationship and encouraged it and supported it.
3: Let me play a song for you.
4: Thank you so much.
3: Bye-bye, hon.

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1: It is time for me to disappear out of here and take off into the darkness. I hope you have a wonderful, safe, fun weekend. I hope you are able to spend time with folks that you love. And I hope you do me a favor. Take some time out of your busy schedule to slow down and love someone. Good night. 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

0: From coast to coast, the Ellen K Weekend Show is on, and we love that you are in. I'm Ellen K.
1: I'm Ryan Mano.
0: Let's get right into this letter to Ellen from Rebecca. And by the way, thanks to everyone who writes to us on the station website. Rebecca is in Dallas, and here's the gist of her situation. 42 years old, been married to Rafi. He's 60, about a year. She loves this guy. He's steady and safe after a tough divorce. Enter Rafi's grown son, Jordan, 39, divorced, no kids, and apparently ridiculously charming and wildly attractive. Two words there, Ryan.
1: Mm-hmm.
0: Ridiculously and wildly.
1: And he's been coming around a lot more lately, a lot. And Rebecca's kind of feeling some chemistry.
0: Well, Jordan, again,

her husband's son, invited her to Topgolf this weekend while his dad, her husband, is out of town. She really wants to go. Oof. So Rebecca's asking you, is she awful? Is Jordan betraying his dad? Or is it possible she married for security and now she has found the guy she really wants? She wants to hear from you. It's the LNK Weekend Show Nation. Talk to her. 866-4LNK. That's 866-4LNK. Next.

0: Sunny 99.1. Have you ever dated someone who is older than you? Maybe there's a big age gap. I know, Ryan, you've gotten way younger.
1: Yeah, I went the other way.
0: But I wonder if that girl ever felt any kind of, and maybe you can answer this. Mm. Did that person ever feel any kind of generational divide?
1: No, not between us. The only time it really ever came up or was ever brought to the surface is when other people would say, what do you guys even talk about?
0: Okay, because it was, oh, I mean, what was it, 16-year difference?
1: Yeah.
0: Okay. Look, I've been there before, too. I dated guys who were 20 years older than me.
1: But listen, too, it depends on if the person, because I would consider her to be like an old soul, and she'd be like, oh, I used to watch Green Acres and Mr. Ed.
0: Okay, yeah.
1: And I'd be like, great.
0: Right.
1: Fine.
0: Right. If you can find common ground, it never even comes up. Yeah, so Rebecca wrote us a letter, and she is married to this guy named Rafi, who's 60. Rebecca's 42. Rafi is a grown son, and Rebecca feels the grown son, who is recently divorced, is hitting on her and invited her to Top Golf this weekend. Let's go to you, Ray of Upland. What do you think?
2: First of all, nowadays it's so hard dating because you could be attracted to both younger and older, you know?
0: Yeah.
2: And unfortunately, you know, she's now taken a liking to the son. And honestly, the only way this would work whatsoever would be they just have to talk it out. And if she wants to go with the son, talk it out, make sure dad's okay, that there's not going to be any confusion. If it is, then she just needs to kind of walk away because neither relationship will work if they're not on board, you know. The hardest part would be if she stays with the son and it's not good, holiday times are going to be very tough.
1: Can we, are we cool coming for Christmas?
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0: Happy Saturday from us here at the LNK Weekend Show. Today is National Bow Day and Be an Angel Day, which may be the best pairing ever. Bao are soft, pillowy Chinese buns made from yeast leavened dough, steamed and filled with really yummy fillings. Have you bowed lately, Ryan?
1: Oh, I have, Ellen. 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
0: The history stretches back more than 2,000 years for the bao bun, and also Be an Angel Day. 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

0: We're coming to more of your calls for Rebecca, who wrote to us at the LNK Weekend Show. And thank you for listening. Good morning. If you're just jumping in, here's where we're at. Rebecca is married to a guy 18 years older than she is. His name is Rafi. They've been together a year. She calls the marriage solid, stable, loving. The problem, Rafi has a 39-year-old son named Jordan, obviously much closer to Rebecca's age. And she's describing Jordan as charming and handsome, and she's starting to notice a clear flirtation. Lingering looks. So now Rafi's out of town. Jordan invited Rebecca to Topgolf today.
1: Today.
0: She hasn't crossed a line, but she's scared the attraction is making her question everything. So what does she do or not do? She's asking you, 866-4LNK. Give us a call.

0: Sunny 99.1. Rebecca's feeling feelings for her husband's grown adult son. They're closer in age. Rebecca's 42, her husband's 60, and then her husband's son is 39.
1: I would think, Ellen, that she had to have known about this person prior to marrying.
0: Exactly.
1: Her older husband. Mm-hmm. She knew this son existed.
0: Yeah, she knew he existed. But I think the thing that changed is after she married this guy's dad, he started coming around a lot more. So maybe now she's like seeing him more, kind of noticing things she didn't before. Mm-hmm. I don't know. Diana Redlands, what do you think of the letter to Ellen?
2: She needs to stay where she's at. She's in a stable relationship with a older gentleman who's probably a little bit more mature, and she needs to not go to Top Golf.
0: Okay, but here's the thing. She's with this guy, this dad. She's with Rafi. The son isn't going anywhere. I mean, Jordan is part of Rafi's life and now is part of Rebecca's life.
2: I hear you. Don't go. Stay in the marriage. Stay where you're at. It's stable. Don't ruin what you have. Do not ruin what you have, my friend.
1: Yeah.
0: And what does it say about Jordan as the son to be going after his dad's new bride?
2: Immature.
0: Mm-hmm. So yeah, you keep going back to the immaturity. Okay.
2: Yeah, I do. I'm sorry. I just, no offense to Ryan or anybody else there at the show, but you need to go with an older gentleman. You really do.
1: Why am I taking strays?
0: Because I think, you know, Jordan is around your age.
1: Okay.
2: Ryan, you sound young.
1: Diana.
2: Yes.
1: Don't lump me into this.
2: So you're one in a million, Ryan, and you're one in a million. But yeah, no, don't go. She should just stay in the relationship that she's in. She's already flubbed up once, according to her story. So stay where you are.
0: Okay. All right. Thanks, Diana.
2: Thank you.
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Right behind her, Post Malone, super good tipper. He gives 50 to 100% tips. And he's also polite and all-around great guest, pushes in his chair after a meal and kind of almost like lightly busses the table. We thought you'd like to know. 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

0: Thanks for doing Saturday with us nationwide on the LNK Weekend Show. And thanks for streaming us everywhere you go on the free iHeart app. That is where you leave us talkbacks. That little microphone icon in the right corner. Tap it and talk. Our listener David in New York City left us this.
1: So my mom had a garage sale recently and she sold all of my childhood stuff. I had bins of baseball cards, an original Nintendo, and I had a He-Man set that was the whole castle of Grayskull, plus all of my Hot Wheels. She sold everything. And I was just thought, who does that? And I'm very sad about this whole thing. And I was just curious what you thought. Like, who does this stuff belong to? Obviously not me anymore, but shouldn't that have been mine? Would love to hear what you think. Thanks, Ellen.
0: Okay, how are we feeling about this? Maybe you're a parent or you have a parent who did this. We want your thoughts. So does David. Just call us now. It's 866-4LNK.

0: 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Thanks for taking us everywhere you go in the iHeartRadio app. You use that talkback button. You're in our studio. We got this one from a guy named David.
1: So my mom had a garage sale recently and she sold all of my childhood stuff. I had bins of baseball cards, an original Nintendo, and I had a He-Man set that was the whole castle of Grayskull, plus all of my Hot Wheels. She sold everything. And I was just thought, who does that? And I'm very sad about this whole thing. And I was just curious what you thought. Like, who does this stuff belong to? Obviously not me anymore, but shouldn't that have been mine? Would love to hear what you think. Thanks, Ellen.
0: Thank you, David. I think it's horrible. I would never do it. I've saved not everything, but really like the iconic things from Calvin's childhood, like the Buzz Lightyear. And I even have, when he was just a baby, we had the play school stack of light up rings.
2: Oh yeah, the rings.
0: Have that. Let's go to Little Rock, Jackie. What are you thinking?
3: So I have all of my son's stuff. I feel bad for David, but my son David is now a 30-year-old Marine. I have all Bionicles, PS2, PS3, PS5, all the games, Legos, Bionicles, every single Hot Wheels car. And some Marine stuff, boots and things he never took or brought back from deployment. Do you know how many times I've asked him, do you want this? Come get your stuff. And he hasn't. Now he has. So I'm a school psychologist. So I also sometimes have students that don't have a lot or have old gaming systems. And he has said, yeah, take them. Give them to your kids. Oh, I don't mind. The students.
0: That's so nice.
3: Right? And I recently... Yeah, he's very generous. He's nice. You know, he actually bought another PS5 where he lives now in Georgia. So I use his PS5 as my DVD player. But that's still in my house. But I feel bad for David, but there's always three sides to the story, right? Yours, mine, and somewhere down the middle is the truth.
2: Yep.
3: How many times was he asked to come get your stuff? Yep. Do you want it? And she finally said, screw it, it's gone. Mm-hmm. I'm selling it.
0: Yeah, this David's mother, she just did it. She didn't consult first.
3: Oh, well, that's what he says. But how many times has she been like, look in the garage.
0: Yeah,
3: look at that box.
0: Thank you, Jackie. Thank you so much. Have a great day.
3: Thank you. You as well.
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0: 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The average lost tooth now brings in $5.84. And if it's your first tooth, you get even more. My son lost his first tooth in an ice cream cone. It was Neapolitan.
1: Oh, the softest food on the planet took his tooth. Interesting.
0: Came right out, and the Tooth Fairy now gives $7.17 for that first tooth. The Tooth Fairy knows how scary it is.
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One of the biggest pop stars in the world just dropped a new song. Tucked inside is a very personal thank you to the woman who's been by his side through it all. The sweet story hiding behind the song coming up. 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

0: Sunny 99.1. This is Song Story here on the LNK Weekend Show. It's a story behind the song. Okay, Ryan, I want to know if you know what this is.
1: All right.
0: Today's song is the opening track on a surprise album this artist dropped on us late last year. The title's a metaphor for his relentless forward momentum. He is speed racing for the record and getting better by the second, but he couldn't do it without his wife. She's anchoring him. But he jabs at his detractors because he does have a lot of them. He calls them chickens. Mm-hmm. His wife is a billionaire from the beauty industry.
1: Right.
0: She's a model.
1: Mm-hmm.
0: And he is...
1: Justin Bieber.
0: That is right. This is his new song, Speed Demon. Not just a rebuttal to his critics, but also a statement of...

0: With the LNK Weekend Show, and the Iowa State Fair is underway. I'm from Indiana, and so are you, Ryan.
1: Yes.
0: And we're here in California now, but in Iowa, at the Iowa State Fair, it's the husband calling contest. Competitors take the stage and basically give us their very best, loudest version of, "Honey, where are you?"
1: Mm-hmm.
0: So it's part of the fair's old school yelling contest. They include mom calling, chicken calling, hog calling, and the stakes could not be higher. First prize is $5 and a blue ribbon.
1: Oh.
0: $5. And with that, we take you to Iowa.
2: Welcome to the Iowa State Fair. Welcome to Pioneer Hall. Welcome to the ladies' husband calling contest, number 893.

0: It's the Ellen K Weekend Show. So grateful to be your Saturday show. We are heard on iHeart stations all across the nation. We are grateful you're with us. And I'm Ellen.
1: I'm Ryan Mano.
0: Listener David left us a talk back about his mom. She had a garage sale and sold all of his childhood stuff. Original Nintendo.
1: Hot Wheels.
0: Baseball cards.
1: Total liquidation.
0: Yeah, and he's blown away. She didn't even ask if he wanted it. So now he's wondering if he's overreacting. I mean, how would you feel and what would you do? It's 866-4-LNK. More of your calls just ahead on the LNK Weekend Show.

0: Sunny 99.1. Susan heard the pickle that David's in. His mom sold all of his boyhood stuff at a yard sale. Didn't even ask him. It's gone. It's sold.
1: And some of that stuff is so cool. Like, imagine, like, an original Nintendo, an NES.
0: Yeah. Let's go to Susan. Hey, Susan.
2: Hi. I would like more information about the guy that his mom sold the stuff. Did you get any warning? Because I'm always threatening my kids I'm going to sell their stuff.
0: He didn't get any warning. And we've heard all kinds of tips on this. Have them all come over and have it all displayed outside. My mother made each of us a box because I'm one of six kids. And she said, I had multiple boxes. And she said, next time you're visiting, you're going to look through your boxes. Whatever you want, I will ship to you.
1: Yeah.
0: So we did it that way.
1: Nice. That's very nice.
0: Yeah.
2: That's good. That's good. Well, my kids come over and they're like, well, we don't really want it. But then, you know, and I'm afraid if I get rid of it, I'm going to have the same thing happen to me. Where's this? Where's that?
0: I know. That's a thing. Is there any way you can just box it up for them and give it to how many kids do you have?
2: Just take a U-Haul over. I'm going to do something because I'm being treated like a storage unit.
1: Well, I think, I'm not a parent, but I think it's kind of an agreement, right? You just, when you have a child, you go, I will always have their bins.
0: Yeah.
2: Yeah. Yeah.
0: Yes.
2: Well, I'm ready to purge, so.
1: Okay.
2: Thanks for talking with me. That was a great tip.
0: Aw, thank you, Susan. Well, good luck with all the stuff.
2: Okay.
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0: We're the LNK Weekend Show, and I love this poll. Favorite kids' characters. I'm a big SpongeBob girl. Who are you all about, Ryan?
1: All four Teenage Mutant Ninja Turtles.
0: Oh, that's a good one, yeah. Well, the top three are Elsa from Frozen at number three, and these are the top kids' characters. Bluey's number two, and Barbie number

0: When it comes to dating and relationships, are you picky? It's the LNK Weekend Show. We got a letter to Ellen from a guy named Bruno. Let me just recap what he wrote. Bruno's 44. He's a nurse. He wants to find his person. He has a very long checklist of criteria, and she's got to have a great career, money, perfect teeth, no drama with an ex, loves to travel, solid family. He also has strict first date rules. If you're late or too many drinks, no second date.
1: Okay.
0: She must pass the final test. Can I picture marrying her? His friends say this is why he's still single. He recently met a woman who checked out almost every box, but Bruno passed because she wasn't 5'10", which is also a must for him. Oh my gosh, Bruno. Well, he asks straight up, will I find her? Am I being too picky? What do you think of Bruno? We cannot wait to hear your thoughts. 866-4LNK.

0: Sunny 99.1. We get your letters to Ellen, and this one comes from Bruno. So we don't talk about Bruno.
1: Boom.
0: Okay, so Bruno writes to us, "Dear Ellen, I'm a hardworking male nurse surrounded by wonderful women who are trying to help me find the one, but I'm just so tired of dating. Everyone is out here wasting my time." Ooh. Bruno says he wants to get married. He's 44. It's time for him, but finding my girl is tough. Listen to this list, you guys. Bruno says she needs to have a stable career, make good money, want kids, be close with her family, own a home, or at least be seriously working toward it, take care of herself, have good teeth, dress well, be funny without needing to be the center of attention, like to travel. This is Bruno's list of what he needs in a woman.
2: Mm-hmm.
0: Be financially responsible and absolutely cannot have any crazy ex-boyfriend drama. Bruno goes on, guys.
3: There's more.
0: I have smaller rules. If she's more than 10 minutes late to a first date without texting, there's no second date. If she orders too many drinks, no second date. And I always ask myself one question at the end of the night. Can I picture myself walking down the aisle with this woman? If not, goodbye. Am I ever going to find love? My friends say this is exactly why I'm still single. Thank you, Bruno.
3: At least there's some self-awareness, I think.
0: Yeah.
3: That he knows he's not helping himself.
0: Yes. Yeah.
3: Right? He's not looking for love. He's looking for faults. You know?
0: Yeah. So true. Yes. Okay, let's get to Hugo. The screen says, must take this call. Hugo, what do you say?
4: I think Bruno's going to stay single for a long time with those little prerequisites. You kidding me? A girl can't be late? More than 10 minutes? Come on. It's a girl we're talking about. Girls are always late.
0: Are you single, Hugo?
4: Absolutely not. I've been married for 10 years with my wife for 27. It's been an amazing ride. I'm not going to limit her. I'm not going to limit her as to how many drinks she can have. She can have all she wants. The more she drinks, the friendlier she gets with me. So that's always a plus.
0: Your answer to Bruno's question, will he ever find love?
4: You know what? I'm not going to talk about Bruno.

0: The world's cutest rescue dog contest has started with thousands of entries, and it's now down to 10 very good dogs. We're the LNK Weekend Show, and we love that you adopt and don't shop. So thank you for that. Now, here are some of the rescue dogs. Tiberius was found wandering blind and has since learned commands and how to navigate his neighborhood. Champ, one of the biggest, cutest rescue dogs, lost a badly injured leg, and now he's a therapy dog, and he visits schools and airports and assisted living facilities. Mm. You want to tell us about Uzo, Ryan?
1: Uzo survived a hoarding situation. Can you imagine
0: a dog in that condition?
1: And now he spends his days hiking and kayaking.
0: So cute. The world's cutest rescue dog contest. Only one dog gets the crown, but the goal is for all of them to get the real prize, and that's a forever, forever home. You can look at all the dogs, the rescue dogs, and vote. Just search rescue dog contest.

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0: Thanks for making us your Saturday show, the LNK Weekend Show. And thanks for all your calls about our listener, Bruno. Ryan, do you think Bruno's being way too picky?
1: Beyond. There's not even a word for what he's being.
0: I have friends who are almost as picky as Bruno, where they've got their list of everything that they need before he can, you know, be a part of their life.
1: I have a friend, though, that is very, very picky. Has a long list of checklist things.
0: Really?
1: And she just told me now he's got to be from Canada and named Dan.
0: Well, Bruno met a woman who had everything he wanted. You know, he wants career, money, family, looks, not too much drinking, just all that stuff. He met a woman who had everything, but she was too short. So you got to be 5'10 for Bruno. Mm-hmm. Please talk to this man. Our number is 866-4LNK.

0: Baby, do that conga.
1: Sunny 99.1. And the calls just keep on coming for our letter to Ellen from Bruno. He is looking for love, but he's got a lot of rules. And he wants to know if he's ever going to find love. She's got to have good teeth, be 5'10", have a good job, love her family. They're not bad qualities to have.
2: Mm-mm. No, but once you start narrowing everything down so much, you're eliminating just so much of the pool.
1: Yeah.
3: And the physical, like the height requirement.
2: Yeah.
3: That's too much.
4: Yeah, come on.
2: 5'10". You know, 5'10". She has to be.
1: Well, and here's what really bothers me about Bruno's letter the most is that think of all the great friends he could be making or women that he's not going to meet because they're not 5'10".
2: Yes.
1: Or they don't have, you know, what he's looking for. Mm-hmm. That, I don't know. He wants someone with someone who dresses well, who's funny without need to be the center of attention, who's financially responsible.
2: And it's like they all carry equal weight.
1: Yeah.
2: You know, if you have your own home, but he doesn't like how you dress, you're gone.
1: If you're not 5'10", but you have good teeth, you're gone.
2: If you're funny and like to be the center of attention, goodbye.
4: Oh, wow. Yeah.
1: Okay, let's go to Angel Glendale. All right, Angel, lay it on us.
5: Oh, my goodness. Well, Bruno, this is what when I heard all that. So Bruno has better chance at, like, finding Aladdin's lamp. Because first he's got to find that diamond in the rough to get down to the lamp. Then he's got to grab the lamp without, you know, being collapsed on. And then make three wishes to use all three of those wishes just to meet, like, half of his standards for a woman. Like, good luck, buddy.
1: Oh, thank you. I love the Aladdin analogy.
5: Got it, man. Got it. Dizzy.

0: Gonzalez. He is the actor behind Miguel in Coco. And now great Disney news. Coco is a ride. Miguel's thoughts are right there. He was in our studio when he was only 12. He had just gotten the role, and he tells us how he got it.
1: I opened this like big, wonderful box, and it was this wonderful piece of artwork that said, "You got the part." Yeah.
0: No.
1: Yeah, I couldn't believe it, and I was just so shocked, and I just knew that from here on, my life would change, yeah.
0: Oh, my gosh. Miguel, Anthony Gonzalez, you are magical. Thanks for being on the Ellen K. Weekend Show.

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Coming up next on the LNK Weekend Show, we love to give you a feel good. This one comes from a little boy. He lives in Britain. It's a solid reset. It's a reminder for us all. Do not miss it. Next on the LNK Weekend Show.

0: 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We're the LNK Weekend Show. We're a feel-good show. I need some feel-good, baby. Give it to me. Give it to me. All right, this young little British boy has some wise words about a mental reset. I want to share it with you here for your feel-good.
1: This is your reminder to find joy in the little moments, to find joy in the in-between. 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Maybe even create some of your own. It might just shift your perspective.
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0: Thanks for spending your Saturday morning right here at the LNK Weekend Show. I'm Ellen.
1: I'm Ryan Mano.
0: And happy birthday to you if you're celebrating today here on 8/22. Justin and Haley Bieber's son, Jack Blues Bieber, is 2 years old today. Aww. Yeah. Kristen Wiig, James Corden, Ty Burrell from Modern Family. August 22, a very good day to be talented. Hmm. Dua Lipa, you know, Dua means love in Albanian.
1: That's nice.
0: Yeah.
1: You know what you do when you come up on a puddle?
0: You Dua Lipa.
1: You Dua Lipa.
0: And she's got our quote of the day. She says, dream big, work hard, stay kind. We'll see you next Saturday right here on this great iHeart station. Kiss on three, kiss on me, 1, 2, 3. Mm.

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40 is on their Unstoppable tour. They're going to be at the House of Blues November 8th. I'll have your tickets. Yeah, we are your new spot for the best variety, the 80s and 90s. It's going to be such a fun concert. I'll tell you how you can win them at 11:40 with David Tyson. 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

even more fun. Well, it'll be fun as long as you can stay inside in this heat. I'm Dana Tyson on Sunny 99.1. And this is our Best of the 80s and 90s Weekend with Wilson Phillips. And hold on.

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Oh my gosh, you found your new spot for the best variety of the 80s and 90s on Sunny 99.1. I remember Madison Square Garden, Phil Collins, Genesis. This song comes up. There were two drum sets. Phil was at one, his partner was at another, and when this song came on, I love Phil Collins so much. In the air tonight on Sunny 99.1.

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It's going down in less than a month. 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Details coming your way at 5:40. 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

0: 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Pull us up. You're going to see a red microphone right there at the top. Tap that and record the keyword Halloween. Get that to us. You could be off on an unforgettable Disneyland vacation. 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

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Joey Bond is up next with more of your favorites as we continue a best of the 80s and 90s weekend. I'm Anthony Chase. Have a great rest of your weekend. Stay cool out there, and I'll catch you Monday with Dana in the morning. Have a great night.

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